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Oh, baby, it's all for you. All this horsepower hooking up, I'm gonna plow up some roads. Here's it come, here it comes.

anipenda Baba Kulubali, animunta Baba Kulubali, anidede umaika. Amba foko ngailinde ale alai, dongo serba, emamaro serba, echakura serba, esunyume serba.

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He spent all his time on those experiments. He had this mission in life. Only one day, something happened. The inevitable happened. He was before my time.

Listen, you look like a music lover to me. 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

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Now it's on again, drop a clonopin. I just wanna know the stress is gonna end. Love the way she make me say ah again. Though it's not a mental, I'm honoring. Fly away and stop and then I start again. Steady nodding, man, I'm a goner if I don't find what I be searching all up in. All the bottles and pretty models and just a way to leave and step up out of me. Drink or smoke or needle in the artery. Tell my honesty and my modesty disappear while I am on this odyssey. All I wanna do is see it clear. Trying to get to anywhere but here.

0: you like to know my secret? How I made it out this evening? Will you really tell? Look up there, said Brayling. They both stared up through the dark air. In the window above them, on the second floor, a shade was raised. A man, about 35 years old, with a touch of gray at either temple, looked down at them.
1: Why, that's you, cried Smith.
0: Shh, not so loud. Brayling waved upward. The man in the window gestured significantly and vanished.
1: I must be insane, said Smith.
0: The street door of the apartment opened, and the tall, spare gentleman with the mustache and the grieved eyes came out to meet them. Hello, Brayling, he said. Hello, Brayling, said Brayling. They were identical. Smith stared.
1: Is this your twin brother? I never knew.
0: No, no, said Brayling quietly. Bend close. Smith hesitated, and then leaned forward to place his head against the uncomplaining ribs.
1: Oh, no. It can't be. Let me listen again.
0: Tick, tick, tick, tick, tick, tick, tick, tick, tick, tick, tick, tick, tick, tick, tick, tick, tick, tick, tick, tick.
1: Did you get him?
0: Marionettes Incorporated.
1: No, said Smith.
0: Yes, said Brayling.